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afternoon. Oh my goodness, if you can get out of work early, please do. It is gorgeous. It's like a spring day outside. Loving it, loving the more music for the drive home as well. Alex Warren teaming up with Ella Henderson, the latest from Harry Styles as well, after Pink.

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2: 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I'm gonna hit this city.
3: Let's
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1: This viral hit. 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The Australia Tourism did a video with it yesterday. They've popped it up on their socials. It's going wild. A young kid, 7-year-old out of Sydney, who wrote a song about some birds that he saw at his grandma's house. We had him on the show a couple of weeks ago. We played it. I'm pretty sure we were the first radio station to play it, Eastern Rosellas, and now there it is, debuting at number 5 on the ARIA charts.
2: What a legend of a kid, and he's a cute kid.
1: The best. Him and his dad, Joel, and the whole family, absolutely unbelievable. Now, what else is trending? I know you love shopping at Kmart, G. It's one of your favourites.